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7: Good evening and welcome to tonight's news report. I'm Branko Lozančić and these are the top stories. Inflation in Croatia at 3.9%. Work to begin on A7 motorway from Križišće to Žuta Lokva. Hajduk and Rijeka continue in UEFA competitions. Inflation in Croatia has slowed to 3.9%, reported the Croatian Bureau of Statistics. This is the third month in a row that the inflation rate in our country has decreased. For example, in April it was as high as 5.8%. Finance Minister Tomislav Ćorić.
2: Najvažnije kategorije koje vuku ovu inflaciju.
7: The most important categories that influence inflation are energy and services. We have a significant slowing in the food, drink and tobacco segment to 0.5%, as well as a continued drop in industrial non-food products. The positive trend is clear and encouraging. However, we won't be satisfied until we bring the rate of inflation in Croatia to the level of the Eurozone average. We believe that in the coming months, the rate of inflation will additionally converge, and in the first quarter next year, we will talk about inflation that is not at the level of the Eurozone as something of the past. We can't influence the situation in the Middle East, but what we can influence are certain domestic drivers of inflation. We will resolve them in the coming period to the end. Although there have been no new cases of African swine fever for 2 days, it is extremely important to respect biosecurity measures, warned Agriculture Minister David Vlajčić after a meeting with local authorities in Požega Slavonia County. The culling of wild boars is underway, veterinary inspections will be stepped up, and state and customs inspectors are intensifying their control over the trade in meat and cured meat products, because according to the minister, meat from neighboring countries is still being smuggled in. Every long-term lease agreement will have to be confirmed by a notary public. This is one of the novelties of the law on lease of apartments, according to which long-term lease agreements have already begun, so far in 11 cities. The existing law on lease of apartments from 1996 does not sufficiently regulate the apartment rental market, which increased by 50% last year alone compared to the year before. The new law brings a number of provisions. One of them is that every long-term lease agreement will have to be confirmed by a notary public. symbolic, emphasized Minister Branko Bačić, who presented the new lease act. Every new lease contract will need to be written as a notary public act or certified by a notary public. This enables foreclosure without a previous long-lasting legal procedure for evictions or payment. This achieves a legally stronger relationship between the two parties. With this solemnization, we are making it easier for the apartment owner, in the event of a termination of the contract, to collect payments that haven't been made. And what, among other things, is determined in the lease agreement procedure? Tomislav Jukic, the head of the Directorate for Implementation of Housing Policy. We were aware that we need to regulate many issues, such as who pays for the building reserve fund and when, who has the right to make repairs and adaptations. The content of the lease record, which contains an inventory list and photographs of the apartment and is signed by the landlord and tenant, is determined by law. The Agency for Legal Transactions and Real Estate Brokerage a few days ago began connecting landlords and tenants, said Director Dragan Hristov. We have 61 connected landlords in 11 cities where we sent our teams. These are Zagreb, Split, Rijeka, Osijek, Zadar, Dubrovnik, Pula, Poreč, Karlovac, Petrinja, and Sisak. So far, two landlord-tenant contracts have been signed with the agency, and it is expected that after the successful first round of long-term lease negotiations under the new rules, the number of contracts will grow. The A7 motorway project from Križišće to Žuta Lokva is a key infrastructural step forward in connecting Primorje, Gorski Kotar and Lika Senj counties. A contract worth 252 million euros, excluding VAT, was signed in Crikvenica, which means that work can begin on the most demanding part of the construction site, between Jadranovo and Selce. Deputy Prime Minister and Minister of the Sea, Transport and Infrastructure, Oleg Butković. Towards Žuta Lokva, about 3 months ago, we signed for construction on the first part worth 150 million euros from Križišće to Jadranovo, and works will begin at the end of the month. This is a second portion, which is somewhat longer, much more technically complex, and financially more demanding. This is 250 million euros, meaning currently a total of 400 million euros. These are not European funds. These are funds that are exclusively from Croatian motorways. When we talk about this part of the county, this is the first big significant investment into road traffic infrastructure for more than 45 years. We are building a motorway that will, in tourism and economically, bring this entire part of Primorje Gorski Kotar County closer to Rijeka and European cities. The Minister of Labor presented the results of supervision of the payment of minimum wages in cooperation with the Tax Administration and the State Inspectorate. The first major control was carried out a little over a year and a half ago when it was determined that around 16,000 workers received a salary lower than the prescribed one, and notifications were sent to employers. State Secretary Ivan Vidiš commented on the current situation. We can say that in June 2026 we have 5,164 workers who received salaries below the state minimum. That is a reduction of 67%, and what is important to us is that we acted preventively and employers reacted to the notifications they received in their inboxes. And through these media appearances, we had as connected institutions. Thus, we created preventive activity and a deterring effect to payment of salaries that are illegal. The Croatian Institute of Public Health has warned employers and agencies that employ foreign workers that third country nationals who require a visa to enter Croatia must undergo a health checkup for their first temporary stay before arriving in our country. This primarily concerns workers from Asian and African countries such as India, Bangladesh, the Philippines, Egypt, Uzbekistan, and Nepal. All of them must obtain a certificate of health and vaccination status before arriving in Croatia. Taking a quick look at sports, three Croatian teams competed in qualifications for UEFA competitions last night. In qualifications for the Europa League, Hajduk Split did not manage to preserve their two-goal lead from the first leg. In Cyprus, they were defeated by Paphos 4-0 in extra time. Dario Melnjak. I don't know why this happens in away matches. We agreed to something else, and then the opponent really pressured us and created chances, and we didn't succeed in taking it to the end. Hajduk will continue in the third qualification round for the Conference League. Rijeka will also advance in the Conference League after defeating Derry City in Northern Ireland 1-0. Rijeka coach Matjaž Kek. I think we deserved to advance, but we didn't enter the game well. As the game went on, we scored at the right moment. Rijeka's next opponent will be Ilves from Finland. Hajduk will face Žalgiris from Vilnius. Meanwhile, Dinamo will face Žalgiris from Kaunas in Champions League qualifications. And Varaždin did not manage to maintain their 3-2 lead against Czech side Jablonec yesterday, suffering a defeat in the return leg of 2-0. Coach Nikola Šafarić. We knocked ourselves out of the competition, naively, as if we were impressed, but Europe doesn't forgive. And the Croatian Football League gets underway this weekend. Dinamo and Slaven Belupo are currently on the pitch at the Maksimir Stadium in Zagreb in the first game of the season. And the weather forecast for Croatia tomorrow, mainly sunny and very hot. During the afternoon, Gorski Kotar and the Istrian interior may see the odd shower or light rain. Winds will be light in the interior with a moderate southeasterly in eastern Croatia. The coast will see a light Bora wind through the night into the morning, followed by a moderate southwesterly in places. Morning temperatures will range between 14 and 19 degrees Celsius in the interior and between 22 and 27 degrees on the coast. Highs for the day are expected to range between 34 and 39 degrees Celsius. Before we leave you, here's a quick recap of the day's headlines. Inflation in Croatia at 3.9%. Work to begin on A7 motorway from Križišće to Žuta Lokva. Hajduk and Rijeka continue in UEFA competitions. And that brings us to the end of this news bulletin. Thank you for joining us this evening. For Croatian Radio Television and the Voice of Croatia, I'm Branko Lozančić.
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